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From the wind that was growing

0: life. That's what all the people say. You riding high in April, shot down in May. Soon I'm gonna change that tune. When I'm back on top, this coming June. Yeah, that's life. And strange as it may seem, I know a couple of folks who get their kicks.
1: Muy bien, estamos en la continuidad de Pasión Nacional en la segunda hora desde Buenos Aires, en el edificio emblemático de Maipú 555, penetrando en todo el país a través de la M870 de las 42.